0: Eu faço. Yeah, that's fine.
1: Sun 54, 9, 23.

0: 7441.
1: What?
0: Hello, Wilford TriCat 415 New Platt Street, again 415 New Platt. Always advising you want a Wilford check on an uncle. Hasn't had contact with him in the last couple of days and is going to voicemail one make time to call.
1: Yeah, for his name, enter to the clear.

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2: 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We 175 at Countryside.

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0: 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Do you have a north car that can swing out here?
1: Hey, firm. 463, can you put the 911 on the board and head out to 811, please?
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1: 132 Westview Road, 6132 Westview Road, caller currently not at home. He's on his cameras. He saw individuals running in the backyard. There's also someone in the front and said hello, knocked on the door, rang the doorbell. Additionally, went to the neighbor's house, kind of the same thing. No description at the time.
3: Hey, I just initiated the traffic stop with the vehicle. Can you change the location to 164 Elmwood, please?
1: Hello.

0: 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That's a negative on open. There's one filed only. That's regarding a tax 99. And then there are no priors.
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0: 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Adam Charles William, 2007. Adam Charles William, 2007. 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

0: or 2 tens or so. .32-38 Conestoga Trail. Caller's advising about 4 male Hispanics. Where is driver asking about someone selling a floor? Caller advised that he's not selling any floor. And advised that another vehicle drove by, honked their horn, and they're now at the neighbor's house, who is code 6. And then no one's been living there. So they all have flashlights. They arrived in some sort of minivan. There's no other vehicle description.
1: 10-4, you can put 46 on it as well. Is the address the address they're currently at, or the caller's address?
0: So that's the caller's address, the one on 3238.

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1: It appeared to be a family. It was two kids and a husband and a wife. So they not very good English, and there was some sort of language barrier.
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0: 唱一番的第三轮车。
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0: Oh, for me.
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1: All right, Fast. Are they saying it's the house across the street or the one next door?

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0: 644 comes back valid on a black Jeep to a Destiny Green. She's valid negative.
1: 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E-1041 in Squad 1 with 652 will be on special assignment at high school for homecoming.
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1: 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We in the parking lot of the old KFC on County Line Speedway.

443 counting 1046. Late shortly, but two vehicles are on the side of the road, 45 northbound, just north of PV. Looks like they're changing the tire.

0: 442, County Cuthia, 28. 41, County. Zebra 4403, again, BBD 4403. I believe it's going to be our suspects. It sounds like a miscommunication here.
1: CR for
0: 7477. Anything of interest? Cover. It's fine. Everything. Your phone. Okay, you're supposed to say 11 at the hospital.
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Alright, Fokker 6 to return. 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And the female party is valid.

0: 442-446.
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0: 442 or 446, just for example, at 1050, possible? 1057? Pending at Q and Hillside?
1: Be clear in a second, I can take that.
2: 1053 arriving AMCR
0: tonight. So this whole vehicle take off westbound towards 164. Just heard of a silver two-door, maybe Honda Civic. Just check on your area now for damage.
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3: Lincoln Victor, 5733. Adam Lincoln Victor, 5733. We'll be in the Burger King parking lot off of 21.

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1: Number
0: 5536, Victor Boy, E5536 VB, I'm not getting back on a red Mazda 6. Maybe the Starbucks parking lot line, county line.
2: And 45-3, just there with a caller, she'll call back if she locates anything significant. We notified Waukesha as well.
3: Yeah, we're both 76-1.

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0: 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I'm going to call him now.
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0: 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I'm going to text your personal with Logan's number.
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0: Yell that, Quick Trip in Waukesha County here, four-door silver Honda. It's got a flat tire, it's probably a mirror vehicle here.
1: Hey, route that way. I didn't see any obvious sign of a crash. I don't know if that hit a curb or something. 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

0: 446, County Company 28. Adam Young, 1275, again, boy Adam Young, 1275, for read back, please.
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0: 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BZE 4219. Yeah, D and Lighthouse.

0: 449. Waukesha has something else going on in County Line, but if they're still running code 3, they can back it down. And you can let them know we're out at the quick trip of the vehicle.
1: 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Boy David Charles 9260. Boy David Charles 9260. We'll be on division in County Line.
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1: 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We'll check my office now.

0: 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I'll take it, Mike.
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Boy Adam Williams, 6741. BAW 6741. I'll be in front of the Samaritan, color black.

0: One seven.
1: 3-2, are you able to clear? Two 28, 242 assignment. For a welfare check at 529 North 10th Avenue, 529 North 10th Avenue, regarding the mail and the narrative, he had called a crisis line stating he wasn't feeling well and wanted somebody to talk to. This information was relayed to the Sheriff's Department. They forwarded it. The crisis line does have concerns for homicidal ideation and anger. We also have a 10-0 for him, which is put in the narrative. We've had 3 contacts with him, none have turned violent.
0: 32 copy, 96.

0: 442-446. 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There is no sign zone, just single vehicle.
1: I'm following.

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1: 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We'll be down just playing large for

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0: 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Anonymous complainer says that there's a lot of music coming from the residence.
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0: Wisconsin, Adam Sam King, 5889. Adam Sam King, 5889. The 11th and Jefferson, color is gray.
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0: 14 County. I'm 10-8. I'm going to be on the phone with Washoe County for a minute.
1: 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First, she's reporting the neighbors in 202 at 663 Timberline Trail have friends over and their dog charged after the caller's dog.
0: Victoria's your going on time.
1: 10-4.

0: 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Sam 0 Nora 6789. S 0 N 6789. I'm Pilgrim, south of Downs Bay.
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0: They didn't have 4 cages for that phone number.
1: 10-4.
0: And through again. That was an open line and then disconnected.
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0: 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Sounds like the moment the actor calls coming from 2031 Green Tree. 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
1: Seven.
0: No 28 on a blue GMC Acadia, 41 northbound on Dry Set.
2: So this is 4 County traffic. 28 on a Honda CRV, County Line, and Falls Parkway.
3: County, clear of feeding.
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0: You can 10-22. This is going to be 1096 related. She has a caretaker here with her. Everything's okay.
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2: Affirmative. Alright, Strive. Online with the motorcycle operator who advises the bike locked up, he's in traffic. For page rescue.
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0: Fork County 757, sir.
1: Mango to 1050, sounds like my motorcycle turned off. We're going to kind of levels. Does work.
2: King County tonight.
1: Well, I'm just wondering, sounds like it might be two motorcycles involved. Male party was saying, jump on, let's go, I gotta go, and then and nothing further.
3: Is there a description of type of bike by chance?

0: 443 County. There's two bikes on the shoulder of the road just north of the exit at Paradise. I'm turning around at the turnaround.
1: Over 443, 57 and 56, copy. We do have an open lane there. It sounds like a man was telling a funeral party to get over here and let's go.
2: Solution.
3: Yeah.
2: Can you try to confirm, is county's driving or 1050, is that 45 northbound?
3: On the north of Paradise. Waiting on them to confirm if there's any injuries, and then I'll be sending help.
2: 10-4. You can start me in a second. I'm going to stop out with them.
4: Four, 446, 457, just advise if you know anything more once you're on scene. I'm going to be watching. Southbound.
0: 10-4, anybody staying with Mike?
4: So me, I'll go back to the bike that's on the shoulder.
0: 57 out of 43, I'm closer. I'll stand by the bike in case it double back.
4: Is anything coming southbound on 45?
0: 7 to 43, I came from the north, I didn't see anything.
4: 10-4. 443, county, I'm headed south on 45, trying to see if I can find that vehicle.
1: PI, we do have an open line from one of the parties involved and their watch is on. We can hear them talking, so they might be hiding somewhere nearby. They keep saying to lay down and hear a mail and penal party.
2: Three, I'm just north of Paradise. Copy on motorcycle 28.
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0: 463, I'll point towards the PI to help assist looking for the riders.
4: Pardon? 644, 424, loose.
3: E-424.
5: Can you put me on the assist? 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
6: Fourth at 1-10-41.
4: 443 County, I'm heading back to the parked vehicle. Parked bike.
1: And so we can hear a mail list right now.
7: County, go ahead and cancel fire. This is some really good Halloween lights.
4: Nice.
5: One in the summit.
4: You're at exactly where the bike is dumped.
5: Summit Credit Union. 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
4: And you got a lot of wind noise.
2: Yeah, I guess that's fine. I'm guessing if they fail, they're going to be somewhere in the shoulder in this tall grass. Just stay close to Paradise at 45. We're going to, our county still is rolling up.
4: Copy. It's court, which should be west of where 457's at, in case they book it that way.
1: Alright, swap in the PI, can you just push the goal for now?
5: Confirming clearance court.
3: Is there a request at this time?
5: Copy, 76 there.
8: Is there a way you can put a flag on this house? Because these lights are
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0: 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You can send rescue. Have them go 45 southbound. Are you on Paradise?
1: 45 southbound North Paradise. Is there 1020 with the 2-way complaint?
0: We're back with 2 right now. Just hang on.
1: 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I'm going to be in a minute.
2: 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Can you just stage rescue at Washington 45 for now? And then once we get more, I'll give you more.
3: Strong to mid unit request at Highway 45 in West Paradise Drive.
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1: Be advised, they do have 2 suspects that ran, currently at gunpoint being uncooperative. They are asking that you stage on Paradise before getting on to 45 when advised.
4: Copy, stage on Paradise. Can you advise, is this southbound or northbound from Paradise?
1: Southbound north of Paradise. Southbound lanes north of Paradise. 219.
0: 35 with a female and male. Everything's 10-2 right now. If rescue has not been paged, for clarification, 45 southbound, just north of the exit to Paradise.

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1: Go ahead.
0: Engine 3 is en route.
1: Fire units responding, you can go right to the scene. Again, 45 southbound, north of Paradise. Two subjects detained. They may both need treatment.
2: 41 southbound, on ramp from County Line.
3: 114 to County.
1: Confirming you copy, you can go right to the scene.
3: Go from 115 will be en route to the 45 call. We'll switch over to Gold. If you could ask classified squads that are involved to also move over to Gold so we can all be on the same channel.
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0: 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Caller stating the residents in this unit are arguing. 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
0: 83 Jefferson Ave, again 193 Jefferson. Caller is advising the children at the residence are banging the walls. He asked them to keep it down and it got louder. Mississippi status.
1: And you. City 7 County 10-8.

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1: Come in.
0: Can you dispatch the second med unit to this location?
2: County Squad pulling up, stop there and move traffic over.

0: Med 1, Battalion, and Engine 3, respond to Med Unit request at Highway 45 and West Paradise Drive.
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2: Copies 45 southbound.
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4: 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We have had prior DC with them.
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0: 52 County 43. Pilgrim approaching Mach 1, I'm going to attempt traffic on two bikes, both no plates. 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
0: I'm Mach 1 Legend, they're not yielding yet, but we're going 34. To approaching Squire, we're regular speed, not pursuit.
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那我叫你车子。Boy Edward Charles 7685, Boy Edward Charles 7685, 45 northbound, south of 18.

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1: Bulls all in gates, our 10-2 are going to be clearing shortly.
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0: 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Three Mac 1 and Maple.

0: 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One patient, group 2, freighter westbound. Med 1, transporting 1, freighter westbound, group 2 plus TD.
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1: Emery Apartments at 154 South Indiana Avenue. This is going to be the caller's residence. She has a white Nissan Kicks in the parking lot. Observed one male passed out in front of her car. Another one is swinging on a parking sign, a no parking sign.
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2: 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E4589 David Edward. Will be Appleton and County Line, just south. 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

0: 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Go, freighter westbound. Dispatch from Med 1.
1: Med 1.
0: Med 1, that's right, freighter westbound. I got him over here.
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0: 29 out of California. It would be a hyphenated last name. First last name is W. William O. Ocean E. Edward L. Lincoln J. King E. Edward. Second last name is S. Sam I. Ida M. Mary S. Sam. First name is Jesse G. John E. Edward S. Sam S. Sam E. Edward. Middle initial D. David. Male white date of birth is 02-28-1992.

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0: 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We were there earlier today, college advising. He has a possible broken bone to 12 fall. A couple hours ago, he was unable to bear weight. Towards on scene, the front door is located. 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This is the second call from this residence today. Because the caller believes he broke a bone due to a fall a couple hours ago. He's unable to bear weight. The front door is okay to use. Conscious, alert, and breathing okay, not bleeding from anywhere. Requesting no lights or sirens, clear at 2204.
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2: 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Boy Boy George, 8416. Union Butternut, color screen.
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0: Wash County Sheriff's at Allenton Rescue at Allenton Rescue. Correction, Allenton Fire. Your response needed at 389 Y Street. Again, 389 Y Street, the building. For fire alarm, that's one off. There is smoke in the building from the hallway tunnel where it's coming from. It advises that there's a party going on downstairs. Wash County Sheriff's Allenton Rescue. Correction, Allenton Fire. Allenton Fire response stated at 389 Y Street. Again, 389 Y Street. For fire alarms going off inside of the building, there is smoke in the building. Per the caller, I did advise that there's a party going down downstairs. Clear at 2209.
1: 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On scene.

0: I think it's 463 squad to the Pearl.
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0: Pretty awesome.

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1: Terry has not located that vehicle. If it's heading eastbound, it should pass along the swinger.
2: 6-4-0 County traffic.
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2: 358 Zebra Charles. Repeating 358 Zebra Charles. Enroll in Independence.
0: Fourth, 1, can I be 10-6?

0: 446, O'Connor, you're going to start thinking that's suspicious, so 446. We're on goals for that, correct?
1: Unified, counting 1042.
0: One 14 to an answer.

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1: Voice to Charles and Nora 2792 repeating BCN 2792. It's on Alexis GS 400.
2: So Johnny, can I

0: 31. Did you need that 28 back?
1: Masters and let's come through.
2: Two 17 station 39 says. One 10 23.
0: 31, it comes back on the 98 Lexus GX GS. Was that what you said it was?

0: everyone. I put you on that vehicle driving complaint. Can we just have you cleared out, please? So much.
1: And is there any update on smoke in the building?
0: Be advised, was it?
2: 4-12-10.
0: Going on downstairs, however, they would have a smoke machine. However, he was not for sure.
2: 749.
0: Sir.
1: Smoke machine.
0: Allenton, be advised, we do have a deputy on scene, is advising that the smoke machine is the cause of the smoke.
1: 115-412. Allenton, command will be on scene in 30 seconds.

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1: Mid 1, respond to mid-unit request at 727 Pleasant Drive, cross streets of Hillcrest Street and Eastern Avenue.
2: Roberta Allenson, unit calling. Are you buzzing around?
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1: Med one.
0: Med one, in row 727, Pleasant Trail.

0: This is Alice Command, the all incoming units. 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
1: Second one, attention to copies, respond, not emergent. Thirteen 70 copies, non-emergent, on the EFC command.

0: 412 Ronnie 1029 by deal number. 345310 162400 Wisconsin.
1: Leslie Castle comes back at the address. Valor thing to no paper.
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0: Yeah, I don't think. Alan, to command St. Lawrence, you can return to station.
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0: Alan, to command the St. Lawrence fire, you can return to station. 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
1: 42 tonight. Twelve fifty one's clear scene transporting Aurora Crafton. Is everyone?
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0: That was

0: within 238 assignment. Fire lockout at 860 Weston Court Unit 6, 860 Weston Court Unit 6. Sometimes he's due to him and his girlfriend have not been getting along. He left for a little bit, and when he returned, she locked the door. He's been unable to return. She's at home.
1: Towards your calling, I'm done. Sensation, just asked me to 238 call.

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1: Go ahead.
0: Along from Hartford, last location was East Sumner and Pike Lake Drive for a black SUV partial 28 of 2155 driving erratically in and out of traffic, and it was passed along from Hartford. Last CD found from that location. The caller is not willing to make a statement or not.
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0: 114 Otter Freighter westbound.
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0: 751 County. 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
1: County, 1023 at the jail.
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1: 748 County. 48. I will be out at Kinderberg for a flock alert. 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
1: 9243, 41 northbound at the split.
2: 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If you're not able to get through to them, they requested you call in.
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2: 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Color is blue.

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Boy, Sam, 5811. Boy, Sam, 5811, 60 at Maple.

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0: 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White Nissan Altima, illegible temp tag. Gonna be on final lock equipment.
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1: 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Boy Adam Adam 5262. Boy Adam Adam 5262. 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
0: 525 William George Frank, 525 William George Frank. 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
0: Tony 811, you're top third. It's a valid 90 day on a 2017 Nissan Altima white in color, 2A Joshua Ortiz out of the Falls. He's valid negative bill paper.
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2: 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Carbon monoxide and smoke alarm are going off. There's no smoke or flames.
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1: 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Area of 3195 Twin Creeks Road. Caller found four juveniles in wearing all black in his backyard. He terminally, they ran away. I'll just be 1060 in the area.

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0: 2:30. I'll be out on Westland Court back in that lockout.
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0: Dispatcher, mention 3. This is a faulty alarm. 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

Dispatch from engine 3. Engine 3 has completed the sideline. 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

0: Yeah, this is from Kathy, it's 9320 Idaho, Illinois. Union 216493. U216493.
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2: Seven 48 county traffic. Auto Wisconsin 1266. Boy Adam? I'm not sure what the plate is. I'll give it to you in a second. It's on a silver SUV. We're pulling into the GNC parking lot in Menominee Falls.

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1: Okay.
2: Okay, County traffic. Out of Wisconsin, William Henry, 8574, WH 8574, 41 southbound at County Line.

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towards incoming traffic. Tom Henry, 18, 69, the Sumner and Pond.

0: North Valley County Traffic Stop. Adam Lincoln Frank 5115, Adam Lincoln Frank 5115, 4145, northbound and Paradise.
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0: Grand County traffic. I'm Charles, 1724, TC 1724, C Charles, Maple Grove Terrace.

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1: 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Call reporting multiple trucks driving around in circles and has toilet paper on it. Caller did locate some of the toilet paper in the residence, helped me clean it up. There's also juveniles running around. Caller is not requesting to meet with officers or striking the area.
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2: Adam, Adam, Nora, 1061, AAN, 1061, Stonewall, Willow Ridge. Fourth Middle One, County Trust Home. Wisconsin, please play 551-68. A Adam F Frank T Tom repeating 551-68 AFT 45 Northbound off ramp to 145.

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1: Bridge Park 570 New Platte Street, Allenton. Meeting with a Ryan who just got out of jail on Wednesday. He's been drinking since then. He needs somewhere to go. States detox is the last option. We gave him the number for some resources, but he keeps calling back because he can't remember the number.
0: Ten 476.
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0: 444 County, I can start pointing towards that welfare check in Allenton as well as if needed.
1: Should be 10-2. He was cooperative. There was nothing 10-33 regarding.
0: I'm 10-3 from the hospital as well.

0: 748 County traffic. No 28 on a blue Chevy SUV, 41 southbound, south of County Line.
1: Four, three, six, nine, three.

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0: 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Adam Victor Henry 9889. 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
2: 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We'll be at Barton and Main. 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
0: Adam North Charles 7963 ANC 7963 gonna be hillside at 60.

0: 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Cross streets are North Indiana Avenue and Schmidt Road.
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58 County traffic. Boy, boy, Laura, 9262, BBL 9262, 41 southbound at Michael.

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Cross streets are North Indiana Avenue and Schmidt Road.

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0: Ten four. 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

0: Yeah, we're just talking with my deputy, 41 cell phone. Tell the land in for Fields.
1: Affirmative. I have 23.

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David G. George, 4842, 4 David George, 4842, 7 to South of Cedar, call correct.

0: 40.7. Are you able to clear up a potential driving complaint at the time of Allenton?
1: 10-4. .431's on field. Dispatch from that 3. At 3, we have a no patient transfer. We'll be on scene in a couple more minutes filling out paperwork.

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1: Yeah.
0: We get a call from Marquette University Police again. They advise they made contact with the subject and are requesting a welfare check only now. Apparently she stated she got a ride home from a stranger back to her residence, and they want to make sure there's no issues, no other concerns, no contact is needed.
1: 10-4, I'm on the phone with them right now.
0: Copy.
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Out of Wisconsin, Adam San Henry. 3426, ASH 3426. Will be County Line and I-41.

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0: 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Adam Victor Boy 5911. 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
2: Six 44, what's anything with the RO? Could you guys have any prayers?
1: I got you, 738. 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

County Traffic. Adam Henry George 6987 AHG 6987 341 northbound at Macquarie. 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

0: 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Be the Super 8 and 96 W1749 0 County Lane Road. Online with a Jakaya. She stated she attempted to leave a hotel for the night in the mail. She's with cancel her Uber from her phone and won't help her get a ride. They had a disagreement, nothing physical.
1: 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Janae from Fruiter. 7862 County with one adult female. 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
0: Good.
1: 704, repeating 704.

0: activity, the male suspect will be a Simon. 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Male did tell the female party that she cannot leave and physically stop her from leaving. I don't know where exactly where he's at. I mean, 748, are you able to just head down that way?
1: Affirmative, you can clear this as my report, please, and then attach me to that.

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1: Four-year copies.

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0: Sounds like this guy might have actually fled on foot westbound on County Line from Super 8. The male black, wearing a gray shirt and possibly sweatpants. 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
0: .48 to .51, it allegedly happened within the last 5 minutes, so you shouldn't be too far away.
1: 10-4, I'm coming up the County Line now.

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0: King Patello, Paul, Adam, Tom, Tom, Ida, Lincoln, Lincoln, Ocean, first name Simeon, Sam, Ida, Mary, Edward, Ocean, Nora, unknown middle name, male, black, date of birth, it's going to be 11-10-2004.
1: 10-4, he'll come back, revoked status, negative 99 of TMP. He does have one open for resection obstructing.
0: 10-4, should be our subject.
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2: 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One, does she know if he came in a car? 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

715 County Shrimp. Be a wholesaler, please. William Henry, 8869 A. Adam. William Henry, 8869 Adam. Florida North Line. 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

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P9 tried a couple of different ways. I was not able to get that VIN back out of my 3.

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1: 7-15.
0: I'm sorry. I'm going to try to find a ride.
1: 2436, picking up wrong way driver, northbound in the southbound lanes at the slow 45, 145.
0: Yeah, probably not. Seven, 15, County. I think I'll be the wrong way. I'll point that direction. I don't see you pretty close.
2: Seven, 48, Sam.

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1: 10-4 County squads, we've taken 391s now for a northbound driver in the southbound lanes on Highway 45. It's approaching Highway 60. Unknown exact make and model of the vehicle.
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2: Me and 48 aren't in a great position. You still want mutual aid? It's to be a little out of our way, but maybe we can help stop it if we need to.
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3: 904 County. Is it exiting 16?
1: Did you copy 715 approval for mutual aid?
2: If there's southwest split, I don't see how their position is a little bit fine. I'm southbound 45 from 33.
1: And for my last caller stated it was approaching Jackson. I don't have an exact location. It's unknown if it exited or where it is exactly.
3: Not in Fort County, I can help you. I'll be at the north crossover.

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2: 715 County, I wasn't able to copy 114. It was helpful on my end.
1: Oh. The split that you would likely not make it in time. Appreciate it.
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1: 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Nobody else has called it in.
2: 114 County, I've bared down to see if you tell. I'll run all the way down to the split, checking for 1050.
3: Seven 15 County. Cell 48, checked out the western. We didn't see anything going the wrong way. Checking 145 area now for it.
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0: 436 to 114, I checked from 60 southbound, the shoulder side, first 1050, but it came in. Copy.
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0: Davenport County for 43. I didn't have anything come eastbound as I was leaving the PD. I didn't see anything exit 60.
1: Seven 15 County 10-6 PD.
2: Seven 48 same.
0: Out of 4 to 431. Do you have anything on that vehicle? I'm still behind you.

0: 4 to 431. I'm gonna discontinue following and head back to the village.
1: Yeah, I have no violation right now. 14 station, that's fine. Oh, it's a vehicle behind Five Below. Adam Zebra Boy 3109. Adam Zebra Boy 3109.

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0: 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So 95, 76 to the jail, starting San Antonio.
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1: Go ahead.
0: You found any open doors yet?
1: No, back door to Alta. That's always open.
0: That's for. That hallway's clear, though. Definitely. I sent it to 21 to the RO. No luck.
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0: 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They're not currently outside, but it happened about a half an hour ago. The wife does have a picture of the actors.

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0: 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Still on the circuit.

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0: 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N60 102 Main Street, the Coffee Corner Bistro. 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It was an abandoned 911. On callback, we did speak to a female. She said hello and then disconnected. 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
2: 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All the mail fell in the driveway, no injuries. Caller is unable to see the three dumpsters. He is capped for breathing. Washington Treasurer's Office, German Town Rescue, your response to P159 and 10158 QH Court and N1158 QH Court. Elderly male fell in the driveway, no injuries. Guard was unable to see if there's any bumps or scrapes. He is capped for breathing. He was looked at the time is 7:03.
0: Or have a county 10-6 or so.

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0: Anchor Avenue. Received a hang of 911. It applied to the main building. In-house it lists to a Ronald. We do not have him listed at this address. Unknown unit number. I did call back. He answered but wouldn't say anything.

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0: DNR 197 Coney. Can you do a 2729 check for me, please? Going to be John, X-ray, Ida, Ocean, Nora, George. First of Jack, J-A-C-K, no middle, male Asian, 5'2 of 81, repeating 5'2 of 81. If you would, please just check CCAP, see if he's a convicted felon.
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1: Sorry, I was on the wrong channel.
0: No problem. What is it, you? Transfer from .9 to 9. No, he has a resign. He tends to call. No answer.

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One zero three two three, Paul Frank. 10323 Paul Frank. 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

42 County traffic. Jersey, Boy 54, Young Henry Tom. Again, it's going to be out of New Jersey. B54YHT 41 South on our county line.

6, Twinsley County traffic. Boy Boy Union 6094. 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

0: Two saltation radar. Adam Union 2863. Adam Union 2863. I'm going to be on Fond du Lac at Elm, Colors Road.
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459, County Charlotte. Adam Union Boy 4975, Adam Union Boy 4975, I was 60 in Center Road.

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0: Measure 5, Ralph Park, 1150 South 18th Avenue. Meet the caller near the chain link fence entrance. States there's a Hispanic male that's been following the group that are walking their dogs, acting weird, possibly in 101, wearing blue camel shorts, white and gray camel top, and military-style boots with a black hat. There's also a black pickup truck parked not correctly in the parking lot. They believe he's associated to that vehicle. Unknown 28.
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93 County Charlie. 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

Washington County Sheriff to Jackson Rescue, respond to North 166 West 19525 Ravens Way, 19525 Ravens Way. For a 65-year-old female, woke up with stomach pain, headache, and cold sweats, conscious, slurred breathing. Washington County Sheriff 2, Jackson Rescue, spot 2 North, 166 West, 19525 Ravens Way, 19525 Ravens Way. For a 65-year-old female, woke up with stomach pain, headache, and cold sweats, conscious, slurred breathing, okay, clear at 832.

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0: Joey Creason. Can we get up there?
1: Temporary.
0: Bitch, I'm out.
1: Temporary, I stepped on you, sorry.
0: Two fourteen, we're in the large dog park portion, the top of the hill.

Last name, Murray, unmarried, U Union, R Robert, R Robert, A Adam, Y Young. First name, Field, Frank, I Ida, E Edward, L Lincoln, D David, S Sam. Middle initial, initials, B N R N E Edward. 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

0: of the reports with a welfare check stated he has 96 issues, and he denied being suicidal or homicidal, but reported he wouldn't be able to hurt people or physically capable of overpowering a female deputy, but denied wanting or planning to do that.
1: Sounds accurate. This is Best Room Battalion.
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John Tom 8726, Adam John Tom 8726, Bryce Denny Pilgrim.

0: 238 and 208 RAND 299996F. Farm truck list to a Jeffrey Opitz off of Shady Lane in Sockville on a 2015 Ford F-150 green in color. Is that the vehicle you're referring to?
1: I think we're still determining if that's still associated or not.
0: No subject has that address as his DOT return, matching the Jeffrey's address.
1: Ten and four.

0: is working.
1: Good.
0: From a report from Ozaukee County in 2025, it lists him at this Shady Lane address, and his mother's name is Julianne Opitz, and his stepfather's Jeffrey Opitz.
1: Jennifer, that's matching what he's advising.

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I have Young Union 0645 UYZ. Oh, yeah, it's Amber Inn.

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0: isn't going to keep just slinging fire your life star as Goosemont Hillside and Cedar Creek Road, Hillside and Cedar Creek Road, for two vehicle accidents and at least one party entrapped. Washington County Sheriff to Slayer Fire Life Star Rescue Spot, Hillside Road and Cedar Creek Road, Hillside and Cedar Creek. Two vehicle accident with entrapment. Gathering for the clear at 919.
1: 1025 Hillside and Cedar Creek Road for a two vehicle accident. It sounds like there's possible occupants are trapped in the vehicle.
2: 742 County, can you get rescued at 41 northbound south of McLaughlin at the turnaround? Someone just pulled up to me saying their husband's having a stroke.
3: 414 County, I'll be en route to that as well.
2: 742 County with a 28. Adam Union Edward 4039, AUE 4039.
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0: Washington Sheriff's Office, to German Town Rescue, German Town Rescue. If you can respond, 41 northbound Mac 1, 41 northbound at Mac 1, the turnaround officer was quoted by a driver advising that their husband is passing a stroke. Washington County Sheriff's Office, to German Town Rescue, German Town Rescue, to respond, 41 northbound at Mac 1, again, 41 northbound at Mac 1, officer was by their husband's having a stroke.
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3: 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One of the patients is conscious and alert. There is a male trapped inside of the vehicle. They're working on getting him out.
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3: 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Hold that in Cedar Creek.

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1: 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He is just south of Mequon in the turnaround.
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1: Go ahead.
0: The Highway 41 southbound at Kateri Lane, north of that. A Toyota Camry with a flat tire, out of traffic.
1: 46.

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0: 25 3624 Pioneer Road. 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

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County clear 928.

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6: 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We can have the incoming 60 crew help with patient movement on the passenger of said pickup truck, please.
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0: Bottom of the hill, we still have traffic coming through north and southbound, just on the west side of the hillside, so we just want to get cars slowed down.
2: Over.
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1: 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Jackson EMS gets on scene. Where would you like them? Yes, driver of the pickup truck, they can park behind the two county, or if the road is blocked off, they can just go right next to the white star.
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0: 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I'll be updating.
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2: We took a vehicle driving on Light Highway 45 South on County Road B for a orange SUV, Adamstown George 6191. Caller exited at B. The vehicle continued Highway 45 Southbound, driving recklessly. Caller stated that almost had another vehicle. Are you able to watch for the vehicle? We took it about 10 minutes ago.
1: No, not for it.

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0: 92. I want to clarify, are we sending both directions of traffic from our location, or only southbound or only northbound? What would you like us to do?
1: The cop up here at the intersection is handling southbound traffic. I just need you guys to slow down northbound traffic.
0: Copy that, slowing down northbound traffic. Slayer Command, 2100, you have 10 station now.
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0: 409 County, can I get that case number?
1: 409, the case number is 26-37207, again 37207. Also, Ralph Williams will be en route for the vehicles.
0: Williams for both.

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0: We're transporting two patients to freighter West Bend.

742 County Traffic. Zebra Victor 20148, again out of Illinois, ZV 20148, 41 southbound County Line off-ramp.

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0: 7:42, Tommy. Looks like this guy might have two warrants. They have the wrong date of birth. Left correct ID number.
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1: 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Do you still want a second? Go ahead.
2: 1060 Highway 45 northbound, south of Pleasant Valley Road. Caller stated a possible code 6 dog.
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0: 6-3, checking both your
2: status.
0: 9-6-3, County, we're okay. 4-0-6, County. 4-0-6. Nate from that. I see the pending. I gotta make a stop first, and then I'll be in route.
2: Effort.

0: that note in your call, the initial caller called back on 911 to say she can't afford for the tire change. She wants you to go back to her vehicle.
1: 10-4.
2: $7.42.
1: I added a Venn. It's not coming back out of Kansas. Can you try it?
2: Copy.

0: one complaint at Heiser Chevrolet. 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Noticed a white Chevy 1500 High Country up on blocks on the east side of the lot.
1: 10-4.

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0: 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Shows that it should have given a Kansas return. When I ran it a few times myself, even the plate number it shows assigns, Kansas just doesn't provide a response at all.
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0: 19, code 1 in the lobby for a driving complaint that occurred on South Main and Huron Way with silver Chevy Cruze swerving back and forth in varying speeds.
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0: 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It's through Fond du Lac County, and extradition is within county only.
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1: D-Boy,
0: Wyong, 3279, repeating DBY, 3279, currently in east of Lyman.
1: Two forty-three.
2: Sorry, I'm called 1 on 1060, the original.

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Flight for Life, we're about 5 minutes away. Just confirming the landing zone and any other obstructions or things we might want to look out for while landing.

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1: I'm 42.
0: 742-733, if you're found at Walmart, you'll be meeting with Treasure Williams. She's an employee at the back of the store, one of the bathrooms. She's receiving threatening text messages from her sister threatening to come to Walmart and assault her. A physical altercation occurred earlier in Milwaukee. The sister drives a black Impala. She just sent a text at 10:58 saying, see you in a minute. Sister's name is LaCondria Robertson.
2: Engine 2, Talon 1, and Battalion, respond to still alarm at 133 Oak Street, cross street for 2nd Avenue with 2nd Avenue.
1: Plutonium 23, I'll check for the car.
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0: 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Injured or rabbit raccoon using dispatching from the backyard by the driveway.
1: 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There is Oak Street.
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3: 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Are you still on the phone with the caller?
2: Right. 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
1: Oh, that caller saw the smoke from the building off the Eisenbahn Trail, or?
2: Say they saw smoke. Unknown.
1: But then, heavy smoke coming out. I'll be on the trail. Fire's unseen.

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0: Dispatch from battalion.
3: Yeah, 3.
0: Looks like we have smoke coming from the building. 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
0: What's staging on scene?
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0: second chief, Mid 1, all personnel report to station, and engine 3, respond is still alarm, at 133 Oak Street, cross streets are 2nd Avenue and 2nd Avenue.
1: I don't have anything at the south portion of that main building, and then nothing at the far south end for smoke.
2: I just see it where battalion chief is now. I don't have any of the east side as well.
3: Good.
4: Is the tower backed in?
5: However, all the plates do not match, or there's no vehicle associated.
4: I mean, did you see a little bit of the rest of the building?

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1: Washington County Sheriff, all locals. The West Bend Fire Department is requesting they discard 15-1-8 to the full still. 15-1-8 to the full still. For structure fire at 113 West Oak Street, 113 West Oak Street. State G's on scene. 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
2: At Locust and Second in Sophia.
3: Engine 2 from command, I want you to pull your skid load to the back of the building. I can see the fire from a back door.
1: West Bend Fire Department is requesting me to start 115-1-8 to the full still level. First structure fire at Heartland Wood Products, 133 West Oak Street, 133 West Oak Street. Staging is on scene. The following departments are due to respond. Engines from Kewaskum, trucks from Jackson, chiefs from Kewaskum. Washington County Sheriff to all locals. The West Bend Fire Department is requesting me to start 15-1-8 to the full still for a structure fire at Heartland Wood Products, 133 West Oak Street. Staging is on scene. The following departments are due to respond. Engines from Kewaskum, trucks from Jackson, chiefs from Kewaskum. Corresponding units must go and acknowledge on county fire. Clear at 1111.
4: 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Traffic at. Ten.

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1: .284, if you could block northbound traffic on 2nd at Locust, 2nd and Locust.
2: He's on 2nd Avenue.
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2: 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Command confirming you want us to grab the hydrant at 2nd and Locust?
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2: 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I'll be out at Code 1 grabbing the drone for the fire.
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Respond is still alarm at 133 Oak Street. Cross streets are 2nd Avenue and 2nd Avenue.

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1: 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If you're on a quick trip, you'll be looking for either a royal blue or white semi. It'll be an NFI tractor. Number is going to be 133-026, 133-026. Male driver, he's contacted the dispatch. He's not feeling good. His face felt funny. He's having trouble breathing. Was unable to talk to the dispatch. This was, again, called in by a third party. Washington County Sheriff's Office to Richfield Rescue. Richfield Rescue, if you responded to quick trip, 2900, highway 167, again, 2900, highway 167. You'll be looking for an NFI tractor, number 133026, 133026. It'll be either royal blue or white in color. Male semi-driver advised he was not feeling good. His face felt funny. He's having trouble breathing, unable to talk to his dispatch. This was called in by a third party. The time is 11:22.
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0: County Fair 1951 Road.
1: County Fair, Capitol 1951.
0: They come down 2nd Avenue from the north. That's 12 copies.
2: 112459, just advising that the rescue call was called in by a third party. It was the dispatcher for the semi company. We attempted contact with the male. The phone just continues to ring. No answer.
0: From the north. North. 112 copies. To ask him, I want you to come in Oak Street from Maine. Okay, copy that. Coming in from Oak Street.

0: Yeah, it's from command. Working still. 15-1-8. Be advised, 501 is going to take command. Battalion is going to go to operations.
1: At 12, we are staged at this time, north side of 2nd.
2: Just for 43 at the 10 foot, I was 10-61 with the first 17. I'll give you info in a minute.
3: County Fire, Jackson truck arrived on scene. When Jackson Fire arrives, we'll be entering the scene through your intersection.
4: Washington County Sheriff, all locals, the Western Fire Department is upgrading Davis Park 15-1-8 to the working still level for structure fire. It's 1-33 West Oak Street, 1-33 West Oak Street, staging on scene. The following departments are due to respond: engines from Allenton, ambulances, Christian continuing on, Jeeps from Jackson and Allenton, special equipment at St. Lawrence, Written Air, and an Allenton command truck. Change of quarters to station number 1 is Newburgh with an engine and a chief, and Germantown with an ambulance. Washington County Sheriff, to all locals, the West Bend Fire Department is upgrading at Stark 15-1-8 to the working still level for structure fire at Heartland Wood Products. 133 West Oak Street, staging is going to be on scene. Engines from Allenton, chiefs from Jackson and Allenton, special equipment at St. Lawrence, Rich and Air, and Allenton command truck. Change of quarters for Newburgh. Sorry, change of quarters on call to station 1. Newburgh, you need an engine and a chief, and Germantown with an ambulance. 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County Fire clear at 1127.
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5: 32 pounding traffic.
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4: 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Have there been any reports of anybody in the building?
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0: 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We're en route, westbound, changing quarters.
1: Newburgh Engine, a westbound fire in ours.
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5: 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Washington County Sheriff to Ridge Hill Fire Rescue, respond to the Holy Hill Art Farm, second call for rescue at 4958 Highway 167. By the food tent for a subject on fire. Possibly also a grass fire. Cleared 1134.
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2: Available to clear. We have a fire call at the Holy Hill Art Farm. It was originally came in as a subject caught on fire, possibly a grass fire.
5: Subject is no longer on fire. It was still an ongoing grass fire. Unknown where the mail went that was initially on fire. Hopefully it was a gas can that started on fire that has spread.
1: Just gonna talk to a quick trip quick and then I'll head over there. 1953 copies. So there's still a grass fire? Confirmed?
2: Say to the page, mail subject is no longer on fire. Unknown where he went at this time. Caller states that it was a gas can that caught on fire, but is under control.
6: Update, I'm appointing Lieutenant Eichmann as a safety officer. We've transitioned from a defensive position to an offensive strategy and located a small fire. Did a building assessment, no roof integrity problems exist, so we're going to be in the offensive strategy.
2: Copy. Eichmann to safety, moving to offensive.
5: This time, and they believe they have knocked the grass fire down that caused, that's caused, started because of it.
1: 1953 copies. Med 2 is moving up to Station 1.
2: but a caller is reporting a homeless male setting up an encampment.
4: Doug.
5: Ben. It's lost to me a bit. Just called on scene. Restate your apparatus. Possible.

0: 24, can I follow up? Again, 11913. Help me out at 635 Willow, Oklahoma City.
1: Did you want to
0: say that? So, from that station one.

0: 112 County. They're saying it's by the prop stand by the house.
1: Copy. At this time, all crews are out. All crews park.
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0: operations from command.
1: Tony Blair, this is Allenton, chief in command vehicle on scene. What's up?
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5: Go for 1953.
4: Type with one patient not on fire. There is no fire. He has some singed arm hair.
5: 1953 copies.
3: Six reporting is not.
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0: 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You?10-4, I'll be a tenant.

0: 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Confirm no patient and fire was out prior to our arrival. You can return all RFD personnel.
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0: 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Westbound dispatch, St. Lawrence, written there on scene, westbound.
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4: Yeah, I returned everybody. Fire was out prior to our arrival. We're heading out as well.
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0: 6, 24 County.
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0: Testing out a theory that it's actually 635 Wheelock. I'll be out there.

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You know.

Thank you for calling for two six five nine two three. I'll be on at the original.

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0: County 519-51, arrived at Greater Menominee Falls Hospital.
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2: 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There's a 57-year-old male that continues to fall, pass out, possible seizure, car, as I hear shaking,

0: Conrad Center, Conrad Ski, your son to rent Wisconsin, North 116-316-105 Main, NW16105 Main. Seizure for 57-year-old male, excuse me, pass out, possible seizure. Staff is on scene, however, will not move the subject. 1025.
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0: 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They'll have some issues with Florida for access to the building after we leave.
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3: 14, go ahead and do traffic.
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0: Highway 167 at Breeze Lake Road. It's going to be east of the curve. Two vehicles, no injuries in traffic.
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1: 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All firings are clearing the scene. Command's terminated.
0: Gate 25 was made by the gate that goes behind the building on Oak Street.
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1: 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Food on a hot plate. 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

0: There's
1: 294, Simon. It's 75 with Paradise Drive. There's a dog in a black Audi Q5, 28 of Sam, Union, Mary, Adam, Robert, Charles, Ocean.
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0: Westman is Dutch Battalion. Battalion Newark on scene 5595. Large nursing facility, no trouble from the exterior, Battalion will be command. We are investigating.
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0: 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Sorry, some of your emails, strange pain on the left side of her body. She believes she passed away as a kidney stone. She is conscious, more breathing. She's home alone. Washington Insurance Office, 2-4-0-Rescue, I don't know if you can respond to 135 Glen Hill Drive, again, 135 Glen Hill Drive, 37-year-old female in pain, left side, possible kidney stone, she is conscious, alert, breathing, she is home alone, attempt for 205.
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1: County 623, North. 623, you're on 109 East Monroe. Okay, 109 East Monroe. 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

0: 2459 and there's southbound 45 highway, passing on highway 60.
1: Thank you.

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1: 739 County traffic.
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1: 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I'll be in the Eagles parking lot.

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1: 443.
0: Marina Road and Spur Road, Calmarine Road and Spur Road, north of the location, a crash detection notification, no voice contact was made. Wind was heard of vehicles passing by, potentially in front of 4392 Calmarine Road in the ditch just north of the driveway. It continually rang on callback, no voicemail was left.
1: 10-4.

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0: 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What's on your trailer?
2: One.
0: 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Again, APB 1994. 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
3: Copy. Copy, Barry Lister, 3453. 3050. 228. She said she's cold to the touch. Copy, Barry. Dispatch, Med 11. Copy, Battalion. Be advised, caller states, those females, cold to the touch.
2: Battalion, got it.

0: Washington County Sheriff's Department, Pioneer Investigator, Drew Fond of Gables, Echo House, North 109, West 17110, Davis Circle, Unit 306, for a 90-year-old female who had an unwitnessed fall due to the strike her head, and she's kind of like, really. German Sound Investigator, Drew Fond of Gables, Echo House, North 109, West 17110, Davis Circle, Unit 306, for a 90-year-old female who had unwitnessed fall, she struck her head, and she's conscious, light breathing, clear at 1354.
1: 733.
2: 33 for the 1052 at Gables Angle House, 306, 317110, Ava Circle, Unit 306. 90-year-old female had an unwitnessed fall, staff on scene, she's conscious, light breathing, normally, did hit her.
1: 33, count me in wrong. Yeah, I'm Dante.
2: Thank you.

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2: 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Is a state by chance available?
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0: 229. You had up to meet a couple of our deputies regarding this hazard complaint. Maybe 41 southbound near 28. We have multiple vehicles with flat tires due to the fender in the road.
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When you're on Talk Blue, you guys, when you query, you have an open line 911 that was spotting at Crickle Barrel Restaurant at 9778 Rivercrest Drive with to a Lindsay and Marva Jean on Accurate. Attempted callback, and he gave us a busy signal.

0: 7441, did you find the debris?
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0: Got it.
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0: and 310. Can I transfer the ME?
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0: Here. Stay to 29,
2: go ahead. Go ahead, 229.
0: Yes, don't need, need me to head up to that debris since it's our traffic.
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0: That's 41
3: 33. 10-4, if you want, once you get there, if you want to stand four fire squads and go to the next set of fires.
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0: call me when I tell you. Was there supposed to be another batch of cars I was supposed to stop out with? I didn't see anything going south of the scene.
1: Four for one,
2: to state, there was multiple groups of cars. They may have all changed their tires and been on their way by now.
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0: 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At 606 Eastern Avenue, cross streets are East Kilbourne Avenue and Hillcrest Street.
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0: 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I'll be clear in 1060 looking for the debris to make sure it's off the roadway completely.
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1: Med 1 has arrived for Westbound.
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0: 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Driver released, updating.
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0: 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Engine 3 is on scene. Two vehicle, motor vehicle accident. Both vehicles are on the side of the road, out of traffic. Engine 3 is going to be out investigating.
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0: 414 coming out. The other is 28 for you. Three eight four six one again. 38461. 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
1: 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Unit 12, I'm going to have you pull between the two vehicles.
2: Okay.
1: Sure. Battalion, we were able to get that door open.
3: Charles Frank, 2616. Riverview and 100 colors black, occupied by 3.
2: Where's the dispatch? Good time. Right. The town's on scene. The town. Copy.
3: 443 County, located the owner of the phone, en route to the address, and the notes to return the phone.
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0: Call Robert, or Robert, 0, C Charles, K King, SM, SM. R Robert, R Robert, 0, C Charles, K King, Sam, Sam. Be in the parking lot of Associated Bank, Carswick.
2: 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I got my case number.
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0: do that to me, so they shouldn't traffic stop. David Tom 9872, boy David Tom 9872, Main of Paradise, over.
1: Never. They're coming traffic.
2: Thanks, Andy.
1: Four point Victor Union 9869. Again, Victor Union 9869. Leave West State at Wacker. It's Red Fort.
0: In Aurora Graph.
1: If that happens. Now, may I also be traffic?
2: Present.
1: 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On West Sumner,

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0: Med 12 is clear from the scene. No transport returning to quarters.
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0: Here's the time. Anyway. The town sounds we're returning. I copy.
1: Six more colleagues tonight.

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1: Perfect.
0: German Village Road and VV Bra. German Village Road, VV Bra for a male who's bleeding from his head west of the location. He collapsed.
2: Refinish on scene, return.

0: 459, can I come to that rescue team?
1: 459, be aware. The subject is slurring his words. Fell approximately 1 month ago as well.
2: Call at German Village Road and County Trunk C Zebra for a collapsed female.
0: Yeah, my 1 second.
2: Just copies.
3: Mid 1, respond to Mid Unit request at German Village Road and County Highway Z.
0: Can you also dispatch Rescue 1 to that call?
2: Which I?
0: Dispatch Mid 1, Mid 1 to 0.
1: 459, and they're trying to move out of the middle of the road. It looks like there's a pool of blood on the ground. They're trying to apply pressure to the wound. Brownville.

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0: verify through the computational. 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
5: There was my Med 1. Med 1's on scene.
1: At 147 North Rural Street. Again, 147 North Rural Street. TV was heard in the background on sounds of Burroughs. Phone number is not in house. Accurate does show in Alicia Anderson out of Sheboygan. We attempted to call back the line.
2: 22,
1: 28,
2: 22. 22.

0: 427 County, 1042.
1: Okay.
2: County 441, CK. Meet the 17 at the SO regarding the CQD that occurred at 33 in Oak Road earlier today.
0: Hello?

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0: Go ahead.
1: You're beating me with a 1017. There's a shifter that was located. However, we did put the owner's information in the notes. They were called and they'll be en route shortly to the PD to take custody of the dog. If you could just stand right for that.
0: Copy, you can mark me 23.

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3: 457, county, I'm sending for the rescue call. 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
1: We're from that county tonight. Two away, please. Two home, contact with ETA 45.

0: pleasure. 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Speaking with a male at the dog park. It was on 18.
1: 10-4, 2-5 to copy.
2: 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LV-76.

0: 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Adam Tim John 1910, again ASJ 1910, I'm at the Citgo parking lot of West Summer, so Black G.
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0: County. I'll take another.
1: 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You can clear me from the hangout.
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0: 6, 24 coming. 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
0: Negative. 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
0: 22 copies. 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
0: 05W2-1124, Park 1 Circle, 73-year-old male, possible heart attack, there's chest pain and sweating, breathing's okay.
2: Houston United, you're up to Durham County MS, you're to on the north 105, west 21124 Parkland Circle, west 21124 Parkland Circle, for a 73-year-old male, possible heart attack, he's experiencing chest pain and is sweating profusely, he is breathing okay. Washington County Sheriff, Durham County MS, you guys on the north 105, west 21124 Parkland Circle, west 21124 Parkland Circle, for 73-year-old male, possible heart attack. He is experiencing chest pain and sweatiness. He is breathing okay, clear at 1547.
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0: 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With the narrative.
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0: 57 Walter Trap. Wolford Truck at 393 Hartford Road, again 393 Hartford Road, to the Heartland Construction. Caller's advising that her husband's supposed to be at this place of employment and was only supposed to be there for about 5 to 10 minutes. However, it's been almost an hour. There's a history of 10-100 and is diabetic. He's currently not answering any calls. Just continue through me.
1: David, Union Mary, will be West Prosper, this is Bruce.
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4619, traffic. Tom David 3974, TD 3974, on ramp to 45 cell phone from D David.

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2: 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At 1201 West Acorda Road, cross streets are South Silver Brook Drive and Highland View Drive.

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0: 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Again, he called into 911 to advise that the staff was refusing to give him his order.
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0: 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East Wash.
1: Sending 457, let's just walk out, please.
2: 457, County, I just saw that. I'll pop up, I don't have a lockout, get on my phone.

0: Go ahead, we can go back to one.
1: Troy Jackson for a lockout.
2: .443 County, I could probably take care of that.

0: 457 Refuge Hospital. So that was a female employee having a seizure in the apparel department in the middle of the store.
1: 1426.
2: Washington County Sheriff to Richfield Rescue, respond to Cabela's 3049 Highway 145 for a female employee having a seizure. She's located in the apparel department in the middle of the store. Washington County Sheriff to Richfield Rescue, respond to Cabela's 3049 Highway 145 for a female employee in the apparel department in the middle of the store having a seizure. She's also a diabetic. Clear at 6044.
1: Which way?
0: Oh.

Washington County Sheriff's Service Field Rescue, respond to Cavallo's 3049 Highway 145 for a female employee in the apparel department in the middle of the store having a seizure. She's also a diabetic. Clear at 6244.

0: 441 rescue call.
1: Hold on.
0: 2482 Wallace Lake Road, 2482 Wallace Lake Road, regarding a 63-year-old female, low blood pressure and a high heart rate. Wallace Lake Road, 2482 Wallace Lake Road, for a 63-year-old female with low blood pressure and a high heart rate. She's conscious while her breathing. Washington County Sheriff's Newark Rescue respond to 2482 Wallace Lake Road, 2482 Wallace Lake Road, for a 63-year-old female with low blood pressure and a high heart rate. She's conscious while her breathing, clear at 1649.
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0: 120 Travis.
1: 457 County, if you want to advise medical, we're going to be right next to the dressing rooms to the left of the fishing section.
2: Okay. County 621, go ahead with your traffic, sir.
0: Eligible plate on a silver Lexus, Highway 60 and rural.
2: Shins is going to be to the left of the fish, the large fish tanks near the fitting rooms there.
0: 1951, copy, near the fish tank.

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0: 428 East Overlook Circle, 5428 East Overlook Circle, regarding a 65-year-old female fell down one stair outside. They are still outside. She's bleeding from her head, currently applying pressure. No blood thinners, conscious alert breathing.
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2: From 33 High Street, the northeast corner, but I don't know which floor. I sent out the fire department.
1: 10-4, all with the fire department.
2: Additional 43, nobody's been evacuated. I think it's just one alarm, so actually you can hold off on the fire line. I'll go see what's going on.
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0: Before County. It's room 234. It's burnt food. Nothing burning right now. 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Just confirming the rest of these are out.
1: Affirmative, they just went in route 2 minutes ago.
0: Go. Thanks for the county traffic.
1: I apologize, I was speeding. Go ahead with the
2: truck. Couple minutes.
0: Boy Edward George 5085. Boy Edward George 5085. 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
1: 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There goes 24661, Robert over Adam, 24661, RA.
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1: Arrow light, please. 5473 County Road, K King. 5473 K King, running, being attacked by the neighbor's dog, declining rescue. Dog resides at 5475 on the same road.
2: You have been dispatched.
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3: 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Is the caller at 5473? 4.
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0: 3754. There should be a female in your lobby with her son. It was hard to hear her during the phone call calling from the lobby phone. She's there to pick up either a driver's license or an ID, but it's unknown who had her or his ID. Please.
1: 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For a 78-year-old female located code 6, caller is not going to be attempting CPR. Washington County Sheriff to Germantown Rescue, respond to North 112 West 20708 Mequon Road, 20708 Mequon Road. For a 78-year-old female located code 6, CPR will not be attempted. Clear at 1735.

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1: /11-55. We got a bunch of cars coming, ambulances here. You want to stay tonight? Can you stay tonight? 22, just stay 10-8.
0: Sorry.
2: I should be good with just me if you want to just keep your deputy on the road. And if you can just notify Frayer that I'm in route for my claims.
3: Can't cancel the deputy due to policy.
2: Number. /755.
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1: 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Inquire this residence. 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

0: 9-4-1.
1: I moved the trailer for the caller and advisor. This is not a police matter. I'll be moving to Adenoff.

456 County. Are you able to try to locate a phone number for the person that lives at this residence?

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1: Net 3, respond to Inter Facility Transport Request at 2, St. Joe's.
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0: 27 Spring Road, 927 Spring Road. Be advised there are flags in house for both male and female involved. Male caller calling on behalf for his wife stated they witnessed the neighbor attacked by another dog. Believes the neighbor lives at 927 Spring.
1: And 476.
0: All from the victim.

0: you end up making contact with a male and female party regarding this who are not the victim, please keep me advised. I'd have to send you a second.
1: Hi, Kathy. I'll be out at the 927 Spring Road address first. Let's see what this is about. 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
0: They got me.

0: Tony Slater, 1651 on St. Terry Lane. 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

0: Yeah. Well, it's nice to have you start pointing over to the Silverbell Motel. We're gathering for another evening.
1: Is your real copy?
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0: City of Hartford squad, be advised, again, 720 Grand Ave, Silverbell Motel, it's an active physical fight. Unknown what they're fighting over, unknown weapons. For one suspect is wearing a white shirt.
3: 2141, you want me to respond to that?
4: Hey, firms are in there, we're all on the way.
0: No weapons.
3: Let me try to find out for me if it's on the east or west side of the building.
0: Side of the

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0: just that hard one. 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It's 1043. Everything here now is 10-2. We have two people detained. Apparently, it was just the two people that were involved.
1: So, I'm dealing with you.
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4: Do I deal with her by now?
1: Sandra, Charles, Edward, Nora. David, Robert, Edward, Tom, Adam, first name Ryan, common spelling, middle initial A, Adam, date of birth 11-4-07, 11-4-07, may have left.

4023. 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
3: 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Edward 3005, Robert Edwards. Edward 3005, Robert Edwards.

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1: 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Your response is being requested at 3045 Highway C, 3045 Highway C, Charles. 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No injuries, but assist only. Washington County Sheriff's Jackson Rescue response to request at 3045 Highway C, 3045 Highway C, Charles. For a 7-year-old female who was stuck on the toilet, she's unable to get up. No injuries, but just this only. With approximately 196 pounds, she's gone to slow breathing in the front door. Will be open clear at 1841. Hope Party's released. Hold it tight.

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0: I March, occurred 33 and 41. A dump truck, tire blue, and Charlotte Collar's vehicle. 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